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can't f- no, she thinks she me when she driving the sport. Real over everything, I'm enforced. 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I'm from the dirty, we took the north. 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

0: wife, girlfriend, or baby mama. Because the R&B tour with Usher and Chris Brown is coming to town. 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

0: Turn it up, Steve. Nice going in. Mixtape at 8 on fire right now. I know you feel that heat. It's K104, your home for DFW's hip-hop, R&B, Didi and the Bay Bay Show. Yeah, that's FIFA Fever. Shout out to everybody in town, from out of town, from across the world, partaking in the festivities out here in the DFW. Shout out to my man from England, was at Six Flags.
1: American theme parks are next level. We just got off the Mr. Freeze ride behind me at Six Flags in Dallas. But look how big some of these rides are. It's absolutely incredible. It's bigger than any rides they have in the UK.
0: Hold on, man. You think the rides at Six Flags are dope? Wait till you try them rides on Harry Hines. Go take a trip out there. Go take a trip out there. Make a laugh on the Harry Hines, man. Kalani tickets on the way. It's going down September 16th at the Dos Equis. But you and your friend getting in tonight. Keep it on, win your tickets. And another episode of that Mixtape at 8 banging next is K104. Hold up.
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0: Whoa, now turn me up, Cat Daddy, K104. Yeah, 1-800-TRUCK-WRECK has a team of wreck responders. They go to work for you in your case. Listen to my guy Frankie from RRT, the Rapid Response Team, talk about how he solved the case before the police did.
4: So we have a case where our client was a pedestrian who was hit by a hit-and-run 18-wheeler. 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
2: Hey, Dallas, it's Dee Dee in the morning talking with my dentist, Dr. Phil Harrison. You know what? Dr. Harrison, you just said something to me, and it was the most realest thing any owner, manager, leader would ever say.
3: Yeah.
2: You said that there could be people that have come to Mint Dentistry, and they may not have had the experience they expected.
3: Right, and I think they're going to have it now.
2: Mm-hmm.
3: And I didn't realize how on autopilot things were.
2: Hmm.
3: And I can give a for example. And it's embarrassing. And as a business owner, you kind of have to own it. But when people were calling Mint, and especially people that wanted our orthodontic services, they couldn't get through, which is a blessing on one hand. Like, oh, we're so busy, you can't get in. But it's horrible as a business owner to think that people couldn't get through.
2: Right.
3: And I also feel like we just needed to upgrade everything.
2: Mm-hmm.
3: I just feel like I got complacent and I wasn't upgrading like I am now. And now I'm like full time. Like, how do we get better every single place?
2: Mm-hmm.
3: From how the office smells, to how the office feels, to how the office sounds, to how everybody's dressed, to the doctors that we recruit, and every aspect of it. And I want to invite you out. Come get your free teeth whitening. It's going to spoil you. You'll never go anywhere else. Don't be crazy. Come enjoy it. You will not regret it. 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
2: 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And now he's right here at the K104 Studios. It's attorney Josh Alexander from J. Alexander Law at 1-800-INJURED.
3: Thanks, Trey. 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
3: Exactly, Trey. 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
1: Showtime. I got the Nightlife News at 9. FIFA update went down today at Dallas Stadium. Argentina wins 2-0 over Austria. They're going to be partying hard tonight in the city. You see that baby blue and white. You know what it is. Drink one for your boy. Next game across the street. Japan versus Sweden on Thursday. Check this out. Beyonce narrating a documentary talking about Jay-Z's hair transformation and the reason behind it all.
2: Our daughter was about 5, and she wasn't feeling very confident about her hair at that time. When she told her father that, it inspired Jay to grow out his hair. We really wanted her to love and embrace every inch of her gorgeous curls.
1: That's too good. Go ahead, Hov. Rest in peace, Clive Davis. Passed away today at the age of 94. Was the executive behind a lot of your favorite artists. Whitney Houston, Alicia Keys, Aretha Franklin, Earth, Wind & Fire, Jennifer Hudson. Rest in peace, Clive Davis. Whoa. It's the news at 9. Our report. You decide. Tickets on the way for Kalani. Who want to go? Keep it on. It's K-104.
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0: fresh off a national championship victory for the Michigan Wolverines, will now be controlling the sidelines for the Dallas Mavericks. Cooper Flag, Kyrie Irving, Dusty May, new head coach. What you think about that? A lot of new changes, man. A lot of new changes. What'd you say? 817-633-1045. I said we get a winner. Coming up, tickets for Kalani. The Kalani World Tour is going down September 16th at the Dos Equis. You're going to win your tickets tonight after 10 o'clock. You already tapped in. Keep it locked in. The heat on the way. New T.I. Hold on.
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6: What you gonna do if that dog chase you? 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Do not run. He is not friendly. That's top.

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3: 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Somebody tell them people Mr. Hem is here. 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

0: 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Big Master P vibe, no limit. Falling hard on another hemisphere. Somebody tell them people Mr. Hem is here. Whoa, whoa, whoa, whoa, whoa, whoa. Mr. Hem is here. Whoa, whoa, whoa, whoa, whoa, whoa. Mr. Hem.
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0: It's Amber. 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
1: 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It's Dee Dee in the morning talking with my dentist, Dr. Phil Harrison. Okay, so Dr. Harrison, somebody said to me, gosh, you guys have been doing commercials for a long time. How long have you been here?
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4: Yeah. Yeah, yeah. Oh, yeah, yeah. 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

0: For DFW's Hip Hop R&B, DD and the Bebe Show. Yeah, a dude from Australia had Popeyes for the first time. He loved it.
1: It's the most incredible chicken you've ever seen. 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It's $6. And there's the drink machine there. Of course, unlimited refills.
0: My man loved that chicken from Popeyes. 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

0: Birdman and his Cash Money Millionaire, Shannon and Diamonds. 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

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Yeah.

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0: Dub, this the big homie Bay, the big fish from K104. 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
1: 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Most injured people don't. Insurance companies, they just protect profits.
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0: 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Somebody tell them people Mr. Hem is here. Mr. Hem is here. Mr. Hem.
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0: Dub, this the big homie Bay Bay, the big fish from K104. 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

0: wife, girlfriend, or baby mama, because the R&B tour with Usher and Chris Brown is coming to town. And it's about the new plan. 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

0: dub, this the big homie Bay Bay, the big fish from K104. 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

0: DF Dub, this the big homie Bay Bay, the big fish from K104. 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
1: 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It's Kendrick Lamar on the station that loves you.
2: Yeah, it's the kid, Young Gunna.
1: Dallas, Fort Worth, what up? This is J. Cole. 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
1: 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Lately, I just wanna show up and body some. Yeah. 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

0: 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Somebody tell them people Mr. Hem is here.
1: Whoa, whoa, whoa, whoa, whoa, whoa.
0: Mr. Hem is here.
1: Whoa.
0: Mr. Hem.
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No, she thinks she me when she driving the store. Real over everything, all enforced. 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

0: your truck wreck. Hey, it's your boy J Cruz. We cruising. 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
6: Good morning, Dallas-Fort Worth. I'm Mary O'Brien with your weather and traffic.
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6: Looks like we got a couple highway closures this morning. Corinth, yours is closed due to an accident on 35E northbound between Corinth Parkway and State School Mayhill Road. It stopped traffic from exit 459 Lake Sharon Drive. This is already a 30-minute backup. Do not go that way. Out in Hearst, you have construction that has your Texpress lanes closed. That's Texas 183 Express Toll eastbound between West Bedford, Euless Road, and North Beltline Road. So you're going to have to go on the regular street with the rest of us. One thing we can all look forward to today, though, is a little cool down. Very slight. Today's high is 94. Lows dropping down to 75. Yesterday, it felt like 110 because that humidity, it shouldn't be as bad. But don't let me lie to you. It's still going to be pretty bad. Plus, UV is extreme, so make sure and cover up that skin. Right now, it's about 80 at the K104 headquarters in Arlington. That's your weather and traffic. I'm Mario Grind on K104, your home for DFW's hip-hop and R&B and big laughs with Beauty in the Morning. Tony Coles.

0: value for him, and he's a little old, like, you know.
1: But can I tell you what 31. I love what people have said, and not that he's 31.
2: Yeah.
1: Here's the thing. They said after 13 years and a championship and an MVP, he did what he was supposed to do, right?
0: Absolutely.
1: Can you be, is everybody in Milwaukee should be okay, right?
2: Absolutely.
0: Yeah.
2: Absolutely.
1: We'll talk more about that coming up later this morning. And then finally, T.I.'s in trouble, right?
0: Yeah, people is not okay with this, especially people who might own Versus. He called Versus poor people activity.
3: I don't want to indulge in that side of life no more. I ain't even interested, bro. Like, ain't no money over there in that shit, bro. That shit, poor people activity.
4: Oh, hell no.
3: I'm 45, bro. I'm doing going back and forth with a nigga, man. Like, why?
4: To celebrate music.
3: To celebrate music. I could do that talking about me. Why the fuck I got to be telling
4: to celebrate each other's music.
3: All right, cool. If I find somebody...
4: And there might be some money in it.
3: Well, then we could talk.
1: Battle 50 Cent. Go do a versus T.I. with 50 Cent. How's that?
0: He tried.
1: Yeah. Go ahead. That would turn into a real life battle. He'd bring his little baby gang up in there.
2: Yeah.
0: Family.
1: The whole family.
2: Yeah.
1: And that baby child.
2: It would be. It would be. It'd be battling some money, too, man. Yeah, they both like, they pockets run deep.
1: I agree. All righty. Listen, yeah, we'll talk about all of this.
2: Yep.
1: Giannis and in the NBA and, of course, T.I. What do we have?
0: Poor people. Activities.
1: Yeah. Damn.
2: Sound like Colonel Sam.
1: Don't have poor people activities.
0: I know it's poor. Damn.
1: Oh, there's a list of poor people activities. I'll give you some coming up later. All right. Also, DJ Steve Nice is here to jumpstart your day with a Tuesday morning wake up mix. Also, find out the five things you need to know to start your day. Coming up later, Trey G's honoring the legacy of a young icon this morning. That's on the way. And of course, we got $1,000 with our $1,000 minute game. Cloudy skies continue this morning. Highs remain in the 90s. It's K104.
5: 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You're laughing with Didi in the morning.
1: Okay, I got to tell you guys something right now. 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

0: K104, hip hop and R&B. There it is, your wake up mix. DJ Steve Nice, of course, doing his thing. Good morning,
1: Steve.
0: Good morning, everybody. It is Tuesday, June 23rd, 2026. Jay Cruz is right there. Good morning.
2: Hey, hola.
0: Good morning to Trey G.
1: Hey, happy Tuesday.
0: All right, Ariel Grimes right there. She does our traffic and weather. She's here to tell us all about the weather. What you got, girl?
3: Good morning, Dee Dee.
0: Good morning.
3: Did y'all enjoy that yesterday? Because the feels like temperature said 110. Yes, it did. Yeah. It was sticky icky. Well, today is on repeat, all right? 94 for the high, 75 for the low. It says 94. It's not going to be that. It's still going to be sticky. It's still going to be humid.
2: Icky.
3: UV is extreme, so protect your skin, y'all. Sunscreen, shirts, whatever you got to do, hats, you know. Yeah. It's important.
2: No, I know. And just because you might be more melanated, you still need protection.
3: Yeah, for sure.
2: Science.
0: All right. Well, thank you very much for that. Appreciate that. Let's get right now into our five things you need to know to start your day.
4: The five things you need to know right now on Dee Dee in the morning.
0: The first thing you need to know right now, you guys, we got to talk about this. You saw this, that a new legal team for Carmelo Anthony. You remember? This is the young man accused of killing Austin Metcalf. Take a listen at this.
5: It comes 2 weeks after he was convicted of murder in Austin Metcalf's death. A family spokesperson says they've retained a group of Texas attorneys to review Anthony's case and pursue any grounds for appeal. That spokesperson also goes on to say the attorneys are serving pro bono and not getting paid. A jury sentenced Anthony to 35 years in prison for last year's stabbing.
0: Yeah, a lot of people were not, they didn't particularly care for the attorneys he had.
1: Right.
0: a lot of people were talking about that.
2: Come on.
0: Yeah. Remember, we had Lee Merritt, our attorney Lee Merritt was on, and he said the same thing. He wasn't necessarily agreeing at certain things that were done, so.
1: Terrible. I think one of the people on his counsel is on the law firm of Ben Crump, if I'm not mistaken.
0: Oh, really?
1: I believe so. I believe they are associated with the law firm of Ben Crump, too.
3: I've been super curious. Are they not going to go after any of the other children that were part of, like, the bullying that led to this? Because that's been, like, my thing. You know what I mean? Just like they'll charge parents who allow their children to take a gun to school.
1: Sure.
3: Why are we not involving all of the children that created this entire circumstance?
1: Right. Yeah.
0: I mean, I don't know. Maybe the new legal team will look at it.
3: Right?
0: Who knows what's getting ready to happen, but definitely went and got a new legal team.
1: Hopefully they do something good. Man.
0: Right, definitely.
2: Been had it. All right, let's talk about Argentina fans. They witnessed history, and it all went down here in Dallas, baby, with Messi.
6: That packed crowd erupted as Messi made history and made that history-making goal. He scored two goals total in this match, and those fourth and fifth goals of the tournament made him the highest scorer in FIFA Cup World history.
7: I can't believe what just happened right now. We are, like, so nervous with the results. And then at the last minute, Messi, God! He's amazing! He's God! Thanks, thanks, thanks, thanks. That's amazing.
1: Boy.

0: gosh. Jealous.
1: It was
0: like hours after they couldn't get him out. Security's like trying to move everybody, but no one is moving. Wow. So they were in there like late.
2: There's a big crowd.
3: Shouts out to him, man. Can we keep it in sports a little bit? You know, the Dallas Mavs now have a head coach. They are hiring Dusty May. He was the former head coach of the Michigan Wolverines, who I believe won a national championship last year.
2: He did.
3: Now they are saying the reason why Dusty May is leaving Michigan is because he didn't like really the college culture.
4: It's just not easy being a head coach of a power conference program. Spoke to a source close to Dusty May, and it is the college environment that is pushing him to this decision. It's not an easy one. It's an extremely difficult one. He met with Dallas on Saturday when they made their final pitch and offered him the job. He took all day Sunday to make that decision, decided late that yes, indeed, it would be the case that he is going to take the Dallas job. He has not signed a contract at this point, but those things will get ironed out in the coming days. But ultimately, the state of college sports and where things are with a lack of guardrails and a lack of like really true firm infrastructure is a major catalyst.
3: So no word yet on what the deal actually is with Dusty May, like how many years he signed for, how much money and all of that, but he will now become the Mavs' new head coach, which I think that's really good.
5: That's a name for you, though, Dusty May.
3: Yeah. Hopefully his coaching skills ain't dusty.
5: Dusty!
3: Speaking of Dusty, man, the homie T.I. has stirred up quite some dust with his comments about Versus here recently. He's saying, basically, when you get on that Versus stage and you battle another artist, that's like poor people behavior.
6: I don't want to indulge in that side of life no more. I ain't even interested, bro. Like, ain't no money over there in that shit, bro. Poor people activity.
7: Oh, hell no.
6: T.I. 45, bro. I'm 45. I'm doing going back and forth with a nigga, man. Like, why?
7: To celebrate music.
6: To celebrate music. I could do that talking about me. Why the fuck I gotta be something now?
7: To celebrate each other's music.
6: All right, cool. If I find somebody that...
7: And there might be some money in it.
6: Well, then we could talk.
0: Am I the only one? He gives me the ick.
3: Really?
0: Yes.
3: Yeah, you probably the only one. Yeah. You probably the only one. He is kind of like wavering back and forth on them comments, though, because now he apologizes saying he was drunk. So
8: Tipsy when he said it. Tipsy.
5: Tipsy.
8: Yeah.
5: Clean it up that you then basically told all of us, the public who enjoy it, that we're poor people.
3: Thank you.
2: I didn't know.
5: All right, listen, those right there are your five. We need somebody to play our $1,000 minute game. You answer 10 questions correctly this morning, and we're going to give you $1,000 at 817-633-1045.
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0: DF Dub, this the big homie Bay Bay, the big fish from K104. 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
5: 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Got a couple issues on the road. Dallas, you got an accident. Two lanes are blocked on I-20 eastbound at Mount Creek Parkway. It's stop-and-go traffic from Carrier Parkway with a 20-minute delay. Carrollton, your accident has been cleared from I-35E northbound near Beltline Road, but you still got stop-and-go traffic from Valley View Lane with a 10-minute delay.
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5: We're going to be seeing a whole lot more heat and humidity today, just like yesterday. Says like a 20% chance of rain, but that won't be till later tonight. 94 for the high, 78 for the low. UV is extreme, so protect your skin. Right now, it's already 80 in downtown Dallas. 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
7: Couple places you don't want to see in person is Corinth. You got an accident. Your highway is closed down on 35E northbound between Corinth Parkway and State School Mayhill Road. It's stopped traffic from Swisher Road. It's over a 35-minute delay, and it's been there all morning. Fort Worth, you have an accident. Your two left lanes are blocked on 35W southbound at Alta Mesa Boulevard. It's stop-and-go traffic from 20, and that's also a 20-minute delay. 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Upgrade your cookout game this July 4th at Lowe's. 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If you loved yesterday's humid, hot weather, you're going to be super happy today because it's going to be the same thing. Slightly cooler, like 2 degrees. 94 for the high, 78 for the low. It's already 80 in Cedar Hill. 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That's your weather and traffic. I'm Ariel Grind on K104. 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

0: Well, Boss good morning, man. Good morning, good morning. It's Didi in the morning at 6:39, and we got your Mad Minute here in just a second. But JJ said he needs to send a happy birthday to somebody.
1: Man, let me send a happy birthday to someone out there in New York. Now, y'all know we are syndicated. We all over the world, the planet.
0: Let them know. Let them know.
1: Let them know, man. Mm-hmm. But, you know, these people love our show so much, they downloaded the app to make sure they listen to us each and every morning. I want to shout out to my girl, Miss Sin, out there in New York. Want to say a beautiful happy birthday to you. A beautiful, beautiful birthday. Shout out to Miss Sin in New York, man. She love our show, man. Her husband. Shout out to Stacy, man. They just love our show, man. They say, man, I'm going to find y'all.
2: Sin.
1: And they found us on the app, man. And they listen to us faithfully each and every morning in the New York City.
0: Thank you. That's some good news, you know. I love that. It's all about good news this morning. By the way, we have some other good news, you guys. I got a shout out to Ariel Grimes. You made it to round two. Playboy, right?
3: Hey. Yeah. We closer to winning that money and getting into that magazine. So y'all want to see that happen, make sure and follow me at Ariel Grind on IG. It's in my story. Hit the link and go vote right now. There's free votes and paid votes. So put me in there.
1: Now, when you win, you tell them to send you a Hugh Hefner robe as well.
3: For real. Yeah. JJ, you gonna put it on?
1: I want you to have that robe.
0: What will you win if you win this?
3: I mean, if I win, it's $100,000 and I get like a full spread out on Playboy magazine.
0: Like, wait, hold on. Nude?
3: Yeah.
0: You're gonna do it?
3: Yeah. Mama's with it too. Mama's like, my mama don't play. Come on now.
0: Wow.
3: Yeah. So for real, it'll be a really big deal. It's just another platform to, you know, continue on my journey. So
4: Mama said, ask me if they want to do doubles.
0: Mama, daughter.
3: She will.
0: Go to Ariel Grind right now.
1: Yes.
0: Make sure you guys support. Vote for this woman. She wants that money. Yep. Get that money, girl. $100,000 on the line. All right. Here we go. Time for the Mad Minute.
5: Here's another Mad Minute prank call.
6: Hello.
5: On Didi in the morning.
0: So, Tony, you hit us up and you said you were going to make somebody mad. Tell us who you're going to make mad.
7: My mother. I'm going to tell her the teacher push my little girl down in school.
8: Hello.
7: Hey, what you doing?
8: Just walked in. It's finna go and have what's going on.
7: Man, you might have to come up to this school.
8: What happened?
7: One of the teachers didn't push weather down.
8: Where you at?
7: I'm at the school.
8: I'm on my way.
7: And the police supposed to be on the way up there.
8: I'm on my way.
0: Let me talk to her. Can I talk to her? Who are you talking to?
7: You want to talk to her?
0: Who are you talking to?
8: I'm on my way. I don't want to talk to her.
0: Hold on,
8: my way.
0: Ma'am?
7: Hold on.
8: Yeah.
0: Is this the child's mother?
8: I'm on my way.
0: Ma'am, can you please identify yourself?
8: I will when I see you. I'll be there in a minute.
0: Wait, ma'am. Hold on, ma'am. Hold on. Please, ma'am, can you just stop what you're doing? We need you to stop. You do not need to come up here. You do not need to. Just stay right where you are, okay? We got a slight problem with weather here. And the problem is that she's bad. She's a devil child. None of the other kids like her. And she was bullying somebody. So I had to just shove her in the middle of her back and knock her down. It's nothing big. It's nothing serious. So don't you come up here.
8: Okay,
0: so I need you to go on back home. There ain't nothing you can do up here. And if you come up here, they're going to have to arrest you. So don't come.
8: Okay.
0: So are you headed back home, ma'am?
8: I said okay.
0: Are you raising your voice at me?
8: Motherfucker, do you know who you're talking about? F*** your voice. F*** you.
0: Ma'am.
8: Come home. You did not know that?
0: I didn't hear you.
8: I wasn't raising my voice. I just said okay.
0: You know what? Hold on a second. You're not going to talk to me like that, ma'am.
8: You better kiss my ass. You better kiss it down.
0: That's a Mad Minute. You don't play, do you? You don't play about your grandbaby, huh?
8: I'm going back home.
0: Y'all give it up for Tony and Ruby.
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0: Good morning. It's K104. DD in the morning. It is now 6:50. We got to get into the hot topics, y'all. We got to get right into it because did you hear what happened with T.I.? He didn't put his foot in his mouth. Then he turned around to try to apologize. I need to know, does the delegation here accept the apology? Let's get into it.
1: Welcome to the chat. Hot topics.
2: They chat.
1: Only on DD in the morning.
0: So can we talk about the guy, the soccer player that broke a record? And I just found out his name ain't Lionel. I thought his name was Lionel Messi.
3: Lionel Richie.
0: I did too. Just like Lionel Richie's name.
3: Yeah.
0: It's spelled the exact same way.
3: Yeah.
0: But Trey said that his name ain't Lionel.
3: It is not. It is Lionel. Lionel Messi.
4: Lionel,
3: that is their culture. That is his name.
5: Lionel Messi.
3: Right. Don't play with it.
0: All right, I'm not going to play with it. I'm just going to say this. It makes me think about this guy I dated, and his mother's name was, she said her name was Mercedes. And I said, oh, Mercedes?
5: Mm-mm.
0: And she said,
4: It's Mercedes.
3: One time my sister was applying to this this art school, and the lady who was trying to get her intake was LeJour.
0: Mm-hmm.
3: I was like, girl, your name Lisa.
4: LeJour.
0: Lisa.
3: That's Lisa.
0: All right, well, Lionel.
3: Yeah, Lionel Messi.
0: Okay. Take a listen at this. They said Argentina fans went crazy, history making, and they said they didn't even want to leave. Take a listen.
6: That packed crowd erupted as Messi made history and made that history-making goal. He scored two goals total in this match.

0: Nice.
1: Yeah, you're right. They had a hard time getting the fans out of there. Hours after the game was over, Messi made history as the most scores ever in World Cup history. He even missed a free kick at one point. Everybody was shocked when he missed that to break the record, but then he ended up breaking
2: it. The one thing I'm paying attention, well, let me just say this first about him, and I saw somebody posted this, and it said, Messi may look like a hero until you look at his history with women. See, this is the kind of thing a woman
3: what
2: like
3: the
2: me
3: hell?
2: Would, listen. Since he was a teenager, he's been with one woman, they said.
3: Okay.
2: He has a net worth of over $1 billion. I didn't know that. Dang. And is the greatest soccer player in history, yet his greatest achievement is his faithfulness to his wife and sons. He's not a hero. They say he's a super.

0: Yet his greatest achievement is his faithfulness to his wife and sons. He's not a hero. They say he's a superhero for that. That's what they said online. They said this man be with the same woman and everything else.
1: Man, you know, people will expect that you're going to slip up. Maybe cheat and everything, man. But, you know, he'd never been in the news. Nothing negative about him.
2: Right. Some of us is cut from a different cloth, you know?
0: LeBron, too, with Savannah. They've been together since high school.
1: Well, but see, we heard rumors, though.
3: Argentina?
2: Not on Messi, but LeBron.
1: Yeah, we heard rumors about LeBron.
0: Don't try to tear down LeBron and
1: Savannah. I just said rumors. I ain't say they was true. Okay. We ain't heard a whole lot of them, but we ain't never heard it.
0: Don't start this one.
1: Okay, you're right.
0: Look, now you know I love you.
1: I forgot that's your goat.
0: I think that the boat.
1: Oh yeah, I love the boat. Man. We even start using that word.
0: The boat. Okay, let's talk about this. Mystical's son, right? Speaking out.
2: Yeah. So after rapper Mystical from back in the day, the man right here got sentenced to 20 years for assaulting a woman. So his son was asked to interview, obviously on TV. I thought that was kind of awkward, but the interview wasn't bad.
4: You know, I feel bad for the victim as well as my father. Nobody wins from these situations. You know, it's hard for both parties, if we're being honest.
5: Do you think the 20-year sentencing is fair?
4: You know, I that would be all in the court's hands. You know, I don't think I would really have a place to put too much judgment on them. You know, so, you know, life will be what it'll be. Yes, ma'am.
2: I guess the only time.

0: cannot come to their defense.
1: I thought he spoke very well, man. He answered all the questions very well and professional, man. I mean, from my take, I felt like he knew his daddy messed up. And he does. I mean, not to say deserve, but you know, he know he dad was gonna go to jail.
0: Yeah, what can you say?
1: Yeah, what can you say?
0: But
1: yeah.
0: Why go on TV then if you're not gonna say anything?
2: Well, maybe because the victim's family like to have heard that there was somebody remorseful.
0: From that family.
2: Maybe, I'm assuming.
0: I guess so.
3: And he did enter a guilty plea, Mystical did. But he did try to, like, revoke that guilty plea after having more thought about it, too. Right. So it's a lot of weirdness.
2: If you ever look at Mystical, you always look at a career that was thrown away almost.
1: Yes.
3: Because he's the top of the game.
2: Remember?
0: Shake it fast. Watch yourself.
1: Been so long.
2: Yeah, he was like, and then just.
1: Danger.
2: One misstep can just ruin.
1: Ruin.
3: Crazy.
2: T.I. better watch it. Y'all heard what he said.
3: Yeah, T.I.'s on thin ice at this point, man. You know, the Versus battle has caused T.I. a lot of turmoil in his personal life. Between him and 50 Cent, now he has said that Versus is actually broke people activities.
4: I don't want to indulge in that side of life no more. I ain't even interested, bro. Like, ain't no money over there in that shit, bro. Poke people activity.
5: Oh, hell no.
4: T.I. 45, bro. I'm 45. I'm doing going back and forth with a man. Like, why?
5: To celebrate music.
4: To celebrate music. I could do that talking about me. Why the fuck I gotta be something now?
5: To celebrate each other's music.
4: All right, cool. If I find somebody.
5: And there might be some money in it.
4: Well, then we could talk.
3: T.I. said, get your po' ass up.
2: Okay.
3: Watch it versus old po' self.

0: activities or poor people activities. I think you wanted to do it, and then it didn't pan out how you thought it was, and now you're going to talk bad about it. Whether that be because 50 Cent or whether it be they didn't give you the money that you was looking for. Mm-hmm. Now you're going to say some disparaging things about it. You know what I'm saying? And well, they say a drunk mouth tell a sober mind. So.
1: All right.
0: Oh,
2: What did it say again?
0: Drunk mouth tell a sober mind.
3: Yeah. He was like he was thinking a drunk mind and a sober mouth. Is what JJ.
2: For real.
3: Like,
2: man.
0: It's one of them ways. My dyslexia might have kicked in.
1: I don't know which
2: one.
1: Well,
2: just give me another shot of it.
3: Coming up later, Jay Cruz got into the business of some dads while cruising the streets. It's on the way. It's Dee Dee in the morning.
4: Funny and real. You're in a group chat with Dee Dee in the morning.
5: Attorney advertising. Texas attorney. Angel Reyes. Dallas. 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Top dog does not mean we are the best. No guarantees of success.
6: What you gonna do if that dog chase you?

0: legendary songs under his belt.
1: And worked with some legendary artists.
0: Absolutely. 100%. 100%. Now, another legendary artist that he worked with was Meek Mill. Now, once Meek Mill and Drake got back on good terms, the first person they tapped into was Tay Keith, because he produced this song.

0: went Going Bad, Meek Mill, Drake. That is the song that they actually squashed the beef over.
1: It was the greatest rekindleship song ever.
0: Yeah.
2: Rekindleship?
1: It was, though.
0: It was so good, you had to make a word
1: right.
0: up.
1: Exactly.
2: Yeah. That's how good.
0: But you the know, word sound real.
2: Yeah,
1: rekindleship?
0: Rekindleship.
2: No, it didn't.
0: It don't?
2: It got it? It does, too.
0: I'm going to tell you this, you better enunciate when you say it.
2: Yeah, you're right.
0: Because you can't rekindleship.
2: Fast, say it three times.
0: No, because I like my job.
1: Right.
0: And I started too, but I like my job. So shouts out to Tay Keith, man. Legendary producer in the game. Rest in peace to him. He will be severely missed in the hip-hop industry.
1: Do we know what happened?
0: Not yet. Not 100% yet. But there are rumors out there.
2: All right. Thank you very much for that. I appreciate that. All right. It's Didi in the morning.
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2: It's Didi in the Morning, and I'm talking with my dentist, Dr. Field Harrison. Okay, can we talk about veneers again? Because everybody and so many people want veneers. And sure. A lot of people go, well, I don't have, you know, time off from work to get it done. It doesn't require a lot of time off if they come to Mint Dentistry.
5: No. Joe got him yesterday, and he's here working right now.
2: I know.
5: It does require a lot of money, though.
2: Okay.
5: They're not cheap. I mean, this is the Rolls Royce, but it's the gift that gives for a lifetime.
2: I agree.
5: What else? I mean, there's handbags out there that probably cost more than veneers.
2: Oh, yeah.
5: And you use them, or, you know, there's clothes, fashion. This is something you get to wear with pride
2: yes.
5: every day.
2: Yep.
5: Your life will be different. If you are single, you will marry up.
2: Mm.
5: If you cosmetically get way better looking with veneer, it's just a fact.
2: I agree.
5: Especially if you're insecure about your teeth,

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Be prepared. Right now, it's about 80 in Cedar Hill. That's your weather and traffic. I'm Ariel Grind on K104, your home for DFW's hip-hop and R&B and big laughs with Didi in the morning.

0: Good morning. It's Dee Dee in the morning. Guys, we have to have a conversation about T.I. and what he said. T.I. has offended a lot of people. Mm. He was talking about verses, and he said something about what it is. Take a listen at this.
1: I don't want to indulge in that side of life.

0: Broke people activities. See, T.I. don't know broke people activities.
1: Yeah. Like, saving all your blunt roaches, man, to make another
0: a
1: blunt.
0: Big one.
2: Oh, yeah.
1: To make another
0: those
1: one.
0: Hit, though.
1: That's an activity.
2: Saving all your fast food condiments.
0: Why not?
3: In one drawer.
2: You got to dress a drawer
0: why
2: full
0: not?
2: Of
0: them. That's broke people activities.
1: Look, some of them businesses not even in style no more.
0: What?
1: Businesses.
0: Oh, we thought you said some of them ain't even female. Dogs. All right.
1: But guess what? They are too.
0: All right. There you go. We just needed to give T.I. a couple of examples of what broke people activities really are.
2: Coming actually. From some broke people.
0: Thank you.
2: Coming from some broke people.
0: We're experts. All right. Yes, it's Dee in the morning.
4: You're only minutes away from another crazy mad minute.
0: Are you headed back home, ma'am?
5: I said okay.
0: Are you raising your voice at me?
5: Motherfucker, do you know who you're talking about? Your voice.
0: I didn't hear you.
5: I wasn't raising my voice. I just said, okay.
4: Coming up next at 7:40. Get your laugh on with Dee Dee in the morning.

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6: Whoa, now tell me up 1-800-CHUCK, Red Cat, Daddy, my girl, Amy Whitney, right in the building. Hey, Amy.
7: Hey, Cat.
6: All right, let me get this right. You got bad news, and then it actually gets worse. Your daughter got in a wreck. What happened?
7: She did nothing right, Cat. 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She didn't take a picture of the insurance card. She didn't take a picture of the license plates. She didn't take the picture of any property damage to her car or the other car. Mm-mm. She didn't call 911 to get the police to come out and give her the okay that she wasn't at fault. She didn't call 1-800-TRUCK-WRECK. Now, she did call her mother after she left the scene of the wreck. And I said to her,
6: lifeline.
7: Boo. 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
8: 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Arlington, looks like you have a couple lanes not available to you, and that's because of an accident. Two left lanes are blocked on 360 northbound at Avenue J. It's stop-and-go traffic from Pioneer Parkway with a 30-minute backup. That happened fast. Dallas, you got an accident. Your right lane's blocked on Loop 12, northbound at 30. That one's going to slow you down a little bit, too.
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8: If you haven't been outside yet, you can see them clouds in the sky. You know what that means in the summer heat? It's going to be a real sticky one. Temperatures hitting highs around 95 today. Lows dropping down to 78, but it's going to feel warmer than that. You already know. We're also under an extreme UV warning today, so please protect your skin. That's your weather and traffic. 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
0: Now back to more laughs. Stop putting your meat in the microwave, people. Put it back in the oven so it can be a little crispy. 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

Can't no, she thinks she me when she driving the squirt. 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Lit up the city when I got a torch. I went and got it, I didn't have a choice. I'm from the dirty, we took the north. 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Yeah.

0: Good morning. It's K104. Dee Dee in the morning at 741. We got your Mad Minute here in just a second.
1: Hey.
0: Trey G, what's going on?
2: Yeah, I need to shout out somebody that's locked down in the feds real quick, man.

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2: Very descriptive.

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3: 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I'm Mariel Grine with your weather and traffic. 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You may not love this, Irving. Your roadway has been reduced to one lane because of an accident. Right there on 114 westbound at Loop 12 Walton Walker, you got stop-and-go traffic from 183. Only the left center lane gets through. It's a 5-minute delay right now. Corinth, finally, accident's been cleared from 35E northbound between Post Oak Drive and State School Mayhill Road. You still got some stop-and-go traffic from Swisher Road with a 25-minute delay, but hopefully that'll go away real soon.
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3: Let me direct you back indoors today, because it's going to be another humid one in the DFW. Warm too, 95 for the high, 78 for the low. It's going to feel like 100 and something, I'm telling you what, because this humidity is crazy. Them clouds are locked down. We do have a slight chance of rain overnight, but we'll see what happens with that. Right now, it's about 80 in Plano. That's your weather and traffic. 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

0: morning. It's Dee Dee in the morning. You guys, we were talking about this. You know what? Black Americans are twice as likely to help a family member in financial need. That's what they're saying. So if you are a Black American and listening to us this morning, we want to talk to you. We want to know, who did you give money to in the family and how much? Hey, good morning. Hey, Kay.
1: Hey.
0: All right. So, Kay, you hear
1: me? My mom.
0: She loves her mom.
2: She couldn't wait.
0: I know it. How much did you have to give to mom financially?
1: Currently giving her $800 a month. She lives with me right now.
0: Oh, wow. You give her $800 a month?
2: And she live with you?
1: Yeah. Yeah, she's been living with me for the last 3 years, unemployed for the last two.
0: And what do you give the $800 for? For taking care of the house or something? What?
1: No, her car note and other bills that she has.
0: Wow.
2: Ooh, you're a good daughter.
3: Wow, you're a great daughter. Let me ask you, is this taking a toll on your relationship where I have to give her this much money for so many years?
1: Definitely is, yeah. And I don't mind taking care of her. It's the other expectations that she has.
3: Mm.
0: Oh, and don't they have
4: what are
0: them?
4: Those? What are those, though, Kay?
3: Jeez.
1: Like going on vacation with us during the summertime. I was like, I'm already giving you money. Why are you expecting me to pay for you to vacation, too?
0: Mama was like, I need a break, too. Hell, okay.
2: Mama said, baby, I saw ATV riding when we go out there for that vacation.
3: Right.
1: Definitely.
0: That's awesome. Thank you, Kay. We appreciate your call. And you are being a really fabulous daughter. I think that's beautiful, all right? All right, here is Fish, everybody. Hey,
5: y'all,
0: Fish.
5: I cut the radio on.
0: Fish.
5: Yo.
0: Hey.
4: What up?
2: You sure told them right, Fish. You got to cut that radio on.
4: Turn on.
2: And the light.
0: Fish, they're saying that Black Americans are twice as likely to help a family member in financial need than any other group. You've helped a family member out?
5: Yes, sir. I sure did.
0: I'm a man, but what did you... Who did you help out, though? For real, Fish. Who did you help out?
5: I helped out my cousin.
0: Really? On what? What was it? How much money?
5: $1,400. He needs to get bunted out of jail.
0: Oh, damn. That's nice. That's
2: he real. Would still be sitting there right now today. That's real. But what'd he do?
5: I don't remember what he did, though, but I was supposed to get my money when they got their taxes. I never got it.
0: Oh, damn. Mm-hmm.
2: Did
0: right.
2: it cause a rift between you and cuz, or y'all still on good terms?
5: Oh, man, we so-so, man.
3: Mm-hmm. He said, man, we so-so.
2: That's honest.
3: Yeah, for real.
2: Nah, that's honest.
0: So-so.
3: Yeah.
0: How long ago was that you bailed him out?
5: About 3 years ago.
4: Oh, wow. See what I mean?
0: Damn. He had enough time to pay you back. That's enough time to pay you back. Even if it was installments.
2: The last time y'all saw each other, did something happen? Did you talk to him? Have you asked him for your money?
5: Nah, I ain't asking for it.
0: Hey, what? All right, Fish.
3: Fish, I would have been ironing my clothes one day, but I should have left his ass.
5: God, right.
0: Yeah. All right. Thank you for your call. We appreciate it. Hey, good morning. Who is this? Is this Catherine?
6: Yes, it is.
0: Okay, Catherine, if we were looking at this, they came out with a new statistic, and it said Black Americans are twice as likely to help a family member in financial need than any other group. What family member did you help out, and how much money?
6: Mm. All of them.
0: Ah!
6: I have my daughter, my son-in-law. I mean, I'd be giving $4,000,
4: you know.
0: Damn.
4: And,
0: what's your name? Catherine. What's your name, Catherine? Where were you raised? I want to see if we related.
4: Mm-mm.
2: Facts.
6: You said what?
0: I said, where were you raised and everything? I wanted to see if we were related.
6: Longview, Texas, honey.
0: Me too.
2: You know what? Really? I got kin people. I got kin people out in Longview.
6: I graduated in 63.
0: I got kin people.
6: So I'm 81.
0: Okay, you and my mama may have been cousins.
4: I love that.
6: Really?
0: Yep. I'll say, so listen, can I borrow some money?
2: Let me hold something.
6: Oh, yeah. You know, I let you have it 1, 2, 3 times, but 3 times I stopped.
0: Three times?
6: You know, and then, you know, most of these folks that I be loaning money and giving money to, they make more than me. But I know how to manage a little bit of money.
0: Uh-huh.
6: And remember, it's more blessed to give than to receive.
0: That's true.
6: As long as you pay your tithes, that 10% of that $20 million that y'all making, and that 10% of this $1,000 that I'm making, that's okay.
0: He
6: done blessed me. I'm 81. If you give from the heart,
4: I love you,
6: and give your 10%,
0: Honey,
6: you'll get it back.
0: Hey, Catherine, first of all, let me just say this, y'all. We need to clap it up for Catherine for listening to our show.
3: Yes.
0: Thank you.
2: We love you.
0: We do.
4: For real.
0: See, you could be 2 years old, 15, or 81. You're going to listen to this show, and we appreciate it.
6: And guess what, DD?
0: Huh? What, Catherine?
6: I was wondering what you look like.

0: But when I went to my dentist, Dr. Hargrave, she's always, you know, saying I can have these books because I can't afford to buy them. But you on D.
1: On the front of D Magazine out of Dallas.
0: You so cute.
2: Are you so cute?
0: This is DD.
1: Yep. Shout out to D Magazine.
2: She's so pretty.
0: I got your picture now.
1: Oh, good. I'm gonna thank you, Catherine.
3: Hey, Catherine. Hey, you know you are cute when you your pitch go up. You so cute.
1: I know. Catherine, thank you for listening. We love you, all right?
4: So do.
0: Okay.
1: All right. Bye. 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
3: That's 833-825-5233.
1: It's Dee Dee in the morning.
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2: Traffic today has been something else, but it's been out there. Arlington, you had an accident. It's been cleared from 360 northbound at Avenue J, but you still got stop-and-go traffic from Pioneer Parkway with a 10-minute delay. If you're out in Rome, you know, Wise County, you're dealing with slow traffic this morning on 114 eastbound between Highway 287 and I-35W. That's about a 10-minute backup. 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Going to be a very straightforward, sticky, humid day. I need you to understand that. 95 for the high, 78 for the low, but it's going to feel warmer than that. Slight chance of showers overnight, but I don't really think so. Temperatures are already about 80 in DeSoto, though, so prepare. That's your weather and traffic. I'm Mario Grind on K104, your home for DFW's hip-hop and R&B and big laughs with Didi in the morning.
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3: 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Didi in the morning.

0: Oh, I like that song, but I got to stop everything right now. Well, good morning to you on this Tuesday. It's Dee Dee in the morning. We're all here. Jay Cruz, Trey G, comedian J.J. Williamson, and we got to get into the hot topics because we got to talk about T.I. Did anybody hear what T.I. said about some of us in the black community? And then he had to come back and apologize.
1: Uh-oh.
0: Is the apology accepted is the question. Let's get into it right now. Here we go.
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0: 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We're powered by purpose. Hmm. All right, you guys, let's get into it, though. Anybody see this about Donald Trump and this big old reflecting pool there in D.C.? So a lot of people are mad because it costs $14 million of the taxpayers' money to go and try to clean up this pool. This little, it's not a pool, it's just a body of water.
1: Yeah.
0: He spent all of this money to paint it. He spent $14 million. They said he didn't even give anybody a chance to bid. He just gave it to some guy, and they say this guy is a crook.
3: Mm. From Ohio.
0: Allegedly. Some dude, some mob guy.
1: Wow.
0: He gave him $14 million, didn't, yeah, okay. Anyway, make a long story short, it's been a disaster. Mm-hmm. Well, now they're arresting people claiming these people are intentionally damaging this body of water. Listen.
4: Who would think that somebody would go into a pool and take a knife and start cutting it?
5: But do you have proof of that? Do you have proof. Photos or videos?
4: Well, let's put it this way. When you have a 350, I think it's 350, not 250, a 350-foot slit from one end to the other, you think that's proof?
5: Yeah, the reporters have been down there today looking for that slit that you mentioned, and there's no evidence.
4: All you'd have to do is see the Parks Department. They'll show it to you. See, they cut it very violently. The same thing with the floor. They cut it, and then they lifted it. They pulled it, and that's what it is. Laying at the bottom, they're taking it out. They vacuum it out. They vacuum it very carefully out, and it'll be back to health pretty soon. We're going to have to let the water out to fix the one little, there's two little areas, very little areas where they were cut. And we'll fix that, but it's not leaking or anything. It's got a base underneath.
0: Okay. Has anybody seen, they showed an aerial picture of D.C. and all the things he's torn up in D.C. right now?
1: Really?
0: Yeah, from the White House to, remember, he's trying to build some arch to this. To that. I mean, like, they're saying everything is torn up in D.C.
1: Is the Kennedy Center?
0: Yeah, that's under, that's all messed up, too, because they took his name off, but then it has.
1: Crazy.
0: Yeah, they have a tarp over it or something. Like, they were saying, if you look around D.C., he's torn up the whole entire city.
6: Well, he's treating it like construction site or something.
0: Or like his own construction. Yeah. Anyway, by the way, you know they said that his approval rating now, it is the lowest they've ever seen. It is down to an approval rating of 30%.
6: Do you know he claimed that when he did this to that fountain or whatever, it would have cleaned it for 50 years, and it took 2 weeks for the

0: 13 coming up and in the draft. You know, they're going to get some shooters.
1: Let's see what happens. Yeah. Let's see. T.I. is in trouble this
2: morning. T.I. has been talking about this whole Versus.
3: Oh, hell no. T.I. I'm 45, bro. I'm doing going back and forth with a nigga, man. Like, why?
4: To celebrate music.
3: To celebrate music. I could do that talking about me. Why the fuck I gotta be some man now?
4: To celebrate each other's music.
3: All right, cool. If I find somebody.
4: And it might be some money in it.
3: Well, then we could talk.
2: Now, in true today and age form, when somebody get online and start talking like that, they have to get back online and apologize. So T.I. did just that.
3: That wasn't my intention. First of all, I was drinking. So I guess my points weren't made clear as I thought that they were. I was speaking on my experience that I had considering the participation in Versus. I just got the phone with Swiss and I talked to Timbaland earlier. And it ain't never my intention. And never mind, you know, I ain't on that. Like, you know, trying to speak ill of my friends.
1: Right, we hear you. We hear that backpedaling.
0: That's a hell of backpedaling, boy.
1: We hear a lot of that, T.I. We got you, sir. We got you. All right, coming up, everybody. We got $1,000 next. It's Didi in the morning.
5: Funny and real. You're in a group chat with Didi in the morning.
1: It's Didi in the morning talking with Dr. Phil Harrison of Mint Dentistry. Okay, I got to tell you something. 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You guys got some of the best in the country.
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is blocked on I-35 East southbound at Valwood Parkway. It stopped traffic from Highway 190 with a 15-minute delay. Out in Aledo, you've got some construction work happening on 20 eastbound at Aledo FM 1187. It's causing slow traffic from Airport Road with a

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3: Farmers Branch, hate to tell you, but you're dealing with an accident this morning. Your left lane is blocked on I-35E southbound at Valwood Parkway. It stopped traffic from Highway 190 with a 15-minute delay. Avoid it if you can. Sunnyvale, you've got some road construction out of nowhere. Your right lane is closed on Highway 80 eastbound between Lawson Road and Clements Drive. It's causing stop-and-go traffic from East Fork Road with a 5-minute delay. I'm not sure if that was scheduled. Nah, if you're out in Fort Worth, you're just dealing with some slow traffic. Right there on 35W southbound between Golden Triangle Boulevard and Western Center Boulevard. About a 5-minute delay, but that's expected. And you should also expect a whole lot of heat today and humidity too. Yeah, 95 for the high. It's gonna feel a lot warmer than that. 78 for the low. Chance of showers overnight, but we'll see what happens. UV is extreme, so wear long sleeves, protect your skin. Right now, it's already 80 at the K104 headquarters in Arlington. That's your weather and traffic. I'm Ariel Grind on K104, your home for DFW's hip hop and R&B and big laughs with Didi in the morning.
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0: 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We answer when you need us most.
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0: K104, hip-hop, NR&B, good morning. It's Dee Dee in the morning. Guys, there she is. She came in, Miss Community, Diane Gibson.
1: All right.
0: Hi, family.
1: Good morning, beautiful.
0: Look at the sun. Yeah. Don't ever go down,
1: I'll tell you. I thought them...

0: jeans I got you?
1: You sure did. Yes. And that's that yellow jumpsuit, jogging suit that I bought you?
0: Yes, it is.
1: I'm singing all day long, sting me, baby, sting me.
2: Sting like a bumblebee.
1: Yes. Sting me, baby, sting
2: a big old ass bumblebee.
0: I'll tell you.
1: I was just saying
2: a bumblebee, big old bumblebee. This is life size.
1: Let me tell y'all what Dee Dee did this morning. Can I share this?
2: Yeah.
1: I'm sitting here admiring my baby in his pretty yellow jogging suit, and we just making real love motion with each other.
0: Yes, absolutely.
1: And she asked me, Diane, you look good. Do you have a boyfriend?
0: What?
1: In front of my man. I told her, I said, that's just like me seeing her and Black together and said, Dee Dee, you got a man?
3: What you call him?
2: What did you call her husband?
1: Black, baby Black.
0: Yeah.
1: Oh, what
0: she
1: you
0: just
1: call
0: gonna
1: him?
0: See him.
1: He just
0: Chris.
1: Can't. So what's your point?
2: I know that's right.
0: So what's your point?
2: Diane, you came in to do announcement. Don't get on him now.
1: You know it was an ABC conversation. ABC.
0: Yes. Okay. Amen.
4: But that's what we're doing.
1: D need to dummy up.
2: That's what we're doing. Tell me what you got.
1: Okay, check this out, y'all. No, we ain't doing that. You know I love you.
4: Love you, girl.
1: So here it is. You guys, Clear Path of Texas is doing not only an expunction clinic, but it's also doing a non-disclosure.
0: Okay.
1: And it's also for the entire state of Texas. Entire state of Texas. And so if you're interested, they're going to do one tomorrow at the downtown library. That's tomorrow. You all need to be there. You know what, y'all? I think I'm reading this wrong, child.
0: Uh-oh.
1: Uh-huh, I really do. I thought it was said June 24th. Mm. That thing sure enough said July 24th. Don't y'all go down there tomorrow, baby. Don't y'all go down there tomorrow.
2: I'm glad you fixed it.
1: I'm glad you're supposed to be my backup, but you're sitting up here nodding. I'm saying. So you are. Check this out. It's going to be a pre-screening on July 24th. I'm a little ahead of myself. But if you need additional information, here's the telephone number to call. 1-888-676-6176. And that's legal aid. 888-676-6176. And this one, you guys, is for the entire state of Texas. Now, you know the DA always do one, too. Mm. Uh-huh. So Dallas County DA, this is our 10th year doing the non-expunction clinic. Now, this one, I got the dates right. But you all need to call because here's the thing, July 1st. Mm-hmm. And you know, that's why I love the morning team. I love it. Because we always shut this thing down.
2: We shut it down.
1: We sure
2: let
1: do.
2: Them know, Diane.
1: That's right.
2: Yeah.
1: And so you all, they only taking 500. So take this number real careful. 214-875-4999. Again, 214-875-4999. You guys, that's the expunction clinic for Dallas County. Now, that's for residents only in Dallas County. And Dee Dee, can I tell them where we're going to be today passing our food?
2: Let them know. Come on.
1: Okay.
2: Where
1: are
2: we going to be?
1: So you guys, you know what? We are going to be. I love Dee Dee and the Morning Team Foundation. Mm-hmm. So check this out. Today, thanks to Sherry, you guys, we're going to be out and we're going to be distributing food. And I need you all to join us as soon as I can tell
2: I can tell she's stalling. Y'all hear the stall?
0: She kept strolling. Hey. Then look, I'm going to let you know, Dee Dee.
1: I'm going to let y'all know where we're going to be.
2: While you find the information, let me just shout out again to the Dee Dee McGuire Foundation. Sherry Gilbert has organized something with us today with Chase Bank.
1: Thank you. See, ain't nothing like some help. You need to learn how to do that.
2: Okay, go ahead, Diane. Did I give you enough time?
1: You gave me enough time, baby. But look here. It is the Dee Dee Foundation, and we're going to be out there today. Here it is right here while y'all laughing. So, y'all so wrong. Jesus, keep us to the cross here. We're going to be there today. Here it is from 12 until 3 at 4435 South Lancaster Road with Chase Bank. Now, that's right across the street from the VA Hospital. That's in Oak Cliff, y'all. That's where we're going to be from 12 until 3. So y'all come on out and help us with the food pantry out there.
4: Come on.
1: And then guess what? You guys, again, turn your air on. They're expecting 100-degree weather this week, okay? So turn your air on. And if you need some help with your utility bills, simply dial
4: 211.
1: Yeah, a little slow.
0: No. Okay.
1: 211. And you can also call Dallas County 214-819-1848. So you can also give them a call, too. Now, in addition to that, now, it's a little far off, but I can still tell y'all, get ready. We're doing a night run, y'all.
2: Oh, yes, we are.
1: We are doing
2: a night run.
1: You know, most people do theirs during the daytime. You know, we're too pretty and too bright.
2: I know, and it's too hot.
1: And you know, we burn. We burn.

0: For real.
1: Yeah,
0: and so you guys, I didn't know African Americans get suntan. I really didn't know that.
2: Oh, wow.
0: So that's why we're doing our run at night. It's going to be August 29th, which is also my birthday weekend.
2: Okay.
0: It's my birthday weekend. Uh-oh. I need y'all to get some teams together. Yes, I got Dr. Sheila Bailey has already agreed to do one. Dr. Sharon Patterson is taking out a team as well. And none other than our good friend Cheryl Williamson is taking out a team as well. So I need y'all to be some team captains and get you some teams and come on out there. John Beckwith is bringing everybody out there.
1: It's going to be
0: Golden Gate Funeral Home. Yeah, it's going to, what's the name of the park in Grand Prairie?
1: Epic Center.
0: That's going to be Saturday, August 29th. But here's the thing, the reason why I'm telling you now, because you need to register now.
1: You do.
0: I don't want you to register on August 29th. And me and JJ going to have a team.
1: Okay.
0: I know you thought, because I was looking at you, I was going to say you.
3: I was hoping.
0: JJ, yeah, y'all go home.
1: All right, okay.
0: JJ.
1: Diane. We're going to talk more about this next week. She's just on JJ right now.
0: Yeah, you know, I love me some JJ. Ashford and Simpson ain't got nothing on
1: her. All
2: right.
0: Y'all burn people.
2: Come on.
0: Until you see JJ and Diane.
1: All right, all right.
0: Watch us when we do this duet. We're going to do a comedy duet. Watch this.
2: Oh.
0: Yeah. Y'all better watch out.
2: I'm telling you.
0: We're going to do it.
2: The first couple of comedy.
0: Yeah.
1: First couple.
0: That's right.
2: Come
0: Michelle
2: on.
0: And Barack, y'all. What? Look out, baby.
1: Diane, are you done?
0: Can we do that, Didi?
1: Yeah, are you done?
0: Okay, we done.
1: Uh-huh.
0: Yeah, okay. Well, if you said we done, we done. Y'all be blessed.
1: There it is. All right, coming up, our last look at our hot topics is Didi in the morning.
4: 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You're checking out Didi in the morning.
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0: on today from 12 into 3. It's at 4435 South Lancaster Road in Dallas. Here's the deal. It's right across from the VA hospital. They're giving out food, anything you need, canned goods and stuff like that. So if you know somebody who needs some help and they've got some food insecurities going on, meet me over there at the Chase Bank, 4435 South Lancaster Road with the Dede McGuire Foundation. We're going to be over there helping out today from 12 until 3. So if you know somebody, get them over there. Send them our way, all right? Here we go. Time for the Hot Topics.
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0: Who's the NBA star, though, that's saying that the salary isn't a lot of money?
2: That would be my man, Lou Williams, former NBA player Lou Williams, played with the Clippers, played with the Hawks, and the 76ers. Now, you know, a lot of NBA players, they getting that bag. They're getting that bag, man. They're getting these huge contracts. Well, Lou said the average salary is really not a lot of money.
3: Advisor, there's probably 1%. Agent at a high number is going to get 4%.
4: Right.
3: Or, but you can negotiate from 1 to 4. So before you look up, you probably at $1.5 million off of 5 with nothing. And these Benzes that we keep talking about in these mansions, these girlfriends and these Chanel bags, before you know it, you're not a millionaire no more.
4: Right.
3: You're a high thousandaire on paper in real life.

0: say yes. I say yes. Let that man perform.
1: You know what? Trey, I don't think you believe that. You just wanted to go against me.
0: No, no, no, no. I actually do believe that.
1: No, you don't.
0: I won't.
1: You don't believe what you said.
0: How you going to tell me what I believe?
1: I don't know.
0: I jump off.
2: I don't know. All
1: right. Let's talk about Daphne Joy.
2: Let's talk about 50's ex and the girl who was featured in the latest sex tape featuring Diddy and that porn star. Daphne Joy is out here saying she was unaware of that second phone recording sex tape. Y'all leave her alone.
3: I was unaware of this particular phone filming me, and I was completely unaware that this

0: hosted by your boy Drewski.
1: Oh, y'all already know. It's finna get crazy.
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you know my little off they rocker. 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I'm up the street. Peekaboo. Yes, AGs. I'm putting something to sleep. 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He on the ground. 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

0: 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And Master P and his No Limit Soldiers creeping in the tank. 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
1: Hey, Dallas, it's Dee Dee in the morning talking with my dentist, Dr. Phil Harrison. You know what? Dr. Harrison, you just said something to me, and it was the most realest thing any owner, manager, leader would ever say.
2: Yeah.
1: You said that there could be people that have come to Mint Dentistry, and they may not have had the experience they expected.
2: Right, and I think they're going to have it now.
1: Mm-hmm.
2: And I didn't realize how on autopilot things were.
1: Hmm.
2: And I can give a for example. And it's embarrassing. And as a business owner, you kind of have to own it. But when people were calling Mint, and especially people that wanted our orthodontic services, they couldn't get through, which is a blessing on one hand. Like, oh, we're so busy, you can't get in. But it's horrible as a business owner to think that people couldn't get through.
1: Right.
2: And I also feel like we just needed to upgrade everything.
1: Mm-hmm.
2: I just feel like I got complacent and I wasn't upgrading like I am now. And now I'm like full time. Like, how do we get better every single place?
1: Mm-hmm.
2: From how the office smells to how the office feels to how the office sounds to how everybody's dressed to the doctors that we recruit and every aspect of it. And I want to invite you out. Come get your free teeth whitening. It's going to spoil you. You'll never go anywhere else. Don't be crazy. Come enjoy it. You will not regret it. 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
1: There it is.
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4: 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And now he's right here at the K104 Studios. 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

How we get so deep so fast? Hey, stop playing, I beat you up. 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Message say deliver. 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Hey, tell that

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It's K104, your home for DFW's Hip Hop and R&B, DD the Baby Show. It's a little D. Well, you ain't got to lie about where you live, especially since the study came out. If you were feeling bad about having to, like, move back home or stay home, you are not alone. A new study said that 1 in 3 adults under 35 are living with their parents. Not because they lazy or whatever. Nah, most of them are employed, got degrees, but it's not enough affordable housing. Or it's, like, not the housing that's in the entry level. Like, you know what I'm saying? Like apartments. How much is your one-bedroom apartment? How much was that one-bedroom apartment 4 years ago? Like, when I first moved here, I had a two-bed apartment in North Dallas. Nice area. It was $1,147. Tell me where I'm going to find that at. For $1,147, a two-bed, I'm probably ducking bullets every night. Crazy. So, yeah, don't feel bad about that. There are worse things that can happen, like not having a parent's house to go to. Okay? Be grateful.

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0: 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If you need the address again, it's on my Instagram. 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
1: This probably like a day. If I gotta fight for love, it's like I only want it.

Oh, they spent it on a good defense team. It's K104, your home for DFW's Hip Hop and R&B, Didi and the Bay Bay Show. It's Lil D, and I'm talking about Carmelo Anthony. You know, his lawyers have filed an appeal, and they just released the team of attorneys that will be helping fight this appeal. Now, I don't know all these lawyers. I'm not going to act like I do, but I've definitely heard of Russell Wilson II. I definitely know who that is. I definitely know who Justin Moore is, and you probably do too if you think about it. But there are 6 lawyers on the case now, ranging from black man, black woman, he looks Middle Eastern, white man. Like, there's a lot going on, a lot of diversity, you know, like, not like what he had on the jury. Mm-hmm. Yeah, so hopefully this appeal can get filed and he can actually have the right to a fair trial. You know, which we're all supposed to have. Yeah.

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grins, come by a zip. See the streets getting dry, finna go and take a trip, let's deal. 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With my business, I'm relentless, ain't no witness. I got two rent houses, getting rented.

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0: 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Hip Hop and R&B, Dee Dee and the Bebe Show. It's Lil D, and I'm be honest, I was really trying to not say anything about this situation until, like, everything came out, because it's hard for me to report on another radio personality. I don't know, Big Tigger, but just, it's, I don't know, I think it's like a radio code, but... Well, either way, if you remember, his estranged wife had accused him of abuse. She had posted a video on her page of her face looking clearly abused. But then she came back and she was like, I never said my husband did it. Please give me peace and space and privacy. That was weird. But Saturday, Big Tigger got arrested on battery and child cruelty charges. He's already been released on bond. It's not clear who... like called the police or like the circumstances surrounding it. So I'm not trying to say like that his wife did that. I do not know. All we know is that that was what he was arrested for on Saturday. So I guess there was at least enough evidence to say we're going to put you in these cuffs and I will keep you posted from there. 6 minutes though. Gun is on the way and a throwback from Post Malone is after. It's K104.
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1: I used to think about immature things. 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

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Zodiac sign, it must be a Gemini moon, cause we about to go half. Mistakenly, nobody been in a bag, but how many bodies done been in her bag?

It's K104, and I don't know if this is a recession indicator or he trying to make sure his great-grandkids got money, but boy, Ice Cube is not stopping at all. And I ain't even talking about the big three. He got a big three on the way, though. One more song after Boss Man D-Lo, and we got to talk about the next bag this man is getting.

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0: The Bay Bay Show. It's Lil D. Something is funny. These movies. Ice Cube and Nia Long are back together again because they're doing a third installment of Are We There Yet? This one, as it makes sense, is going to be about them juggling the grandkids. I hope that they bring the whole OG cast back, like the kids. I know they grown now, but you know what I'm saying? Bring them back too. Like, that's going to be fire. Ice Cube said, I'm getting every bag available. And you know what's dope I was thinking about? Ice Cube and Nia Long been riding together since, what's that damn movie? Boys in the Hood. Ooh, charge my head, not my heart. Either way, that's what's up. At this point, that's his work wife, and I love it. I don't think I'm going to go see it, but I feel like it's for the kids, and that's beautiful.
1: Yo, fam, Pete, these bangers coming up next.
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3: 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Yeah, 1-800-TRUCK-WRECK is always there for you when you want to tell us what happened at your wreck. 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
2: 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Somebody tell them people Mr. Hem is here.
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0: Me any place on the map, cause I'm him. 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Somebody tell them people Mr. Hem is here. Whoa, whoa, whoa, whoa, whoa, whoa. Mr. Hem is here.
1: Whoa. Mr. Hill. Kehlani's getting you in your feelings. When our world tour turns up the vibes at Dos Equis Pavilion on Wednesday, September 16th. 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
0: Yeah. Oh yeah, yeah. Oh, you know I just be getting out my body sometimes. It's just matching up to my aesthetics, but you know what I'm saying? Motherfuckers, I need to be appreciating it. It's cool.

0: 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It's Lil D. Chris Brown said he ain't eating no honey buns, no sugar, no calories, no none of that, because he getting ready for tour and he want to be as fine as possible for us. He really meant for me, but he wanted to include you too so you didn't feel left out. Anyway, it's September 10th, 12th, and 13th at the AT&T, of course. And if you don't have your tickets yet, I don't blame you. 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You can win your chance to go and see him for free. So you can spend that money on your outfit. Like, I love it so much. You know, you may be a traveler and you want to see Usher and Chris Brown, but you don't want to go to Arlington. That's cool.
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2: 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Listen how they helped out my guy, Danny Sanchez. Tell him what happened.
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104, your home for DFW's Hip Hop and R&B, DD and the Bay Show. It's Lil D. Today is first day, day one of the NBA draft. Now listen, you know the Mavs just got a new head coach, the guy from Michigan, and I'm kind of indifferent. Like, I feel like there were better options, but at the same time, he ain't, like, just a bad option, you know? So, I feel like we'll see. Also, the Mavs got the ninth overall pick, so we're going to see what they do. You know, hopefully you do right. News that I thought was peculiar, Giannis got traded to the Heat. And I was like, so he went from the Bucks to the Bucks? All right. Okay. We're going to see what the Mavs do, though. Hold up, fam.

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K104, you're home for DFW's Hip Hop and R&B, Didi and the Bebe Show. It's Lil D, that's DJ Steve Nice on the tables with the 2 o'clock mix block. Every day at 2 o'clock, this is what he does. Hey, you seen I Show Speed in Buc-ee's yesterday. Shut down the whole damn Buc-ee's. I guess it was the one in Terrell because he was headed to Dallas. So that just makes sense because I know anytime I'm going to Shreveport, I'm certainly getting right off on that exit and I'm going to Buc-ee's. I'm going to find something in there. I want some gas, a clean bathroom, a snack. But he stopped for Beaver Nuggets, and I ain't mad at him. Either way, you might want to stop by Mesquite because Slim Thousand and the K104 fam is out there. I got details on that in about 5.

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10: Hold on, little D. Turn me up. You know what today is? It is Tuesday, and the summer fun tour already been kicked off, and we drove all the way out here. M-Town, what's up? We in Mesquite, Texas, and we at Bouquet Seafood. Yes, that's right. 1501 South Beltline. And you riding with Slim Thousand and Miss Bouquet. What's up, baby?
11: Hey, everyone. How y'all doing out there? Happy birthday to me.
10: Since it is your birthday, do you like Kalani?
11: I love her. I absolutely love her.
10: Okay, well, OC gonna hook you up with some Kalani tickets, baby.
11: Yay! Okay. I like that.
10: But we're not just out here for your birthday. Okay. You giving back to the community all the time, so we want to give back to you, okay?
11: Thank you.
10: No problem. We're going to be here from 2 to 4, 1501 South Beltline in Mesquite, Texas. 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Oh, the list goes on and on. Come see it for yourself, baby, okay? 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

Caribbean girl, me know for tick, me know for top. 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

0: 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It's a little D. I really be forgetting that Neo got all these girls. Well, I say all these, but he got three girlfriends until I see it somewhere. And so one of the girlfriends, which one is this? I don't know. She one of them. Hell, I don't keep up with these hoes. But either way, somebody, she was just on live and somebody asked her, like, how does Neo juggle like all of y'all when it comes to personal time? And she basically said, we all have our days. So, you know, if my day is Tuesday, Thursday, and Saturday, I just have to wait on my day. I know they got a gynecologist on call, OBGYN, some BV medicine. Baby, if you like it, I will let you like it.
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9: 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It's the Big T, UCK. 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
13: Hold on, little D, turn me up. We still outside at Miss Bouquet. Oh, yeah, man. It's just not a party. We also giving away food and everything. We actually got some two winners. What's your name, mama?
14: It's Callie.
13: Callie, what did you just win?
14: I just won a pasta bowl from Bouquet Seafood Smack.
13: All right, yeah. Gentlemen, what's your name?
15: My name's Tristan. I just won some boudin balls and then some tickets to see Chance the Rapper.
14: All right,
13: hey, look. It's a huge party, man. We outside till 4 at 4.
14: It's out. Come on.
13: We outside at 4 at 1501 South Beltline, baby. Mesquite, pull up, baby. Oh, yeah, man. You hear them outside. It's a whole party. Come get some free food, too, man.
14: All right, y'all not quick.
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4: Hold on. Turn me up, big bro. You know you out in Mesquite. It's the Summer Fun Tour, and we at 1501 South Beltline out here in Mesquite. Hey, baby. J-Ru, yes, it is seafood time. I'm talking about Boo Cat Seafood and Smack. She made a special menu for us. I'm talking about boudin balls. We got spicy bowls, seafood pasta salad, braising wings and fries, and then the drink. She got some swamp punch. You'll think she from Louisiana, but nah, she from the 214, man. Hey, listen, we here to 4 o'clock. Pull up on us, man. We giving away free food. We got some free gifts. Some people want some tickets. Oh, yeah, it's a whole celebration. It's a whole party. 1501

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0: What's up, baby? Hold on, your name, baby?
1: Charlize from the SIP.
0: Ooh, baby from the SIP. And we baby take a trip there. Hey, baby, it's time to play the game you can't lose. Baby's can't lose trivia. Now, please do not embarrass the name baby or the SIP, all right?
1: All right.
0: I've got Chance the Rapper tickets in my hands right now for you and your best friend, the Color Book 10 Toys En Route on a Thursday night, September the 10th. Here we go. What city is Chance the Rapper from? A, L.A., B, Chicago, C, Miami, or D, Texas?
1: You said Chance the Rapper?
0: Yeah.
1: Oh, my God. He's from Los Angeles, ain't he?
0: I think. Another answer like that could cost you the game. You're now down to 75 points.
1: Okay, Chicago.
0: Hey, baby. You going to see Chance the Rapper, girl? Everybody, they mama know Chance from Chicago, baby girl. But, hey, tomorrow we'll learn colors, all right?
1: Right.
0: All right, then. Who you going to have outside with you to go see Chance the Rapper?
1: Whoever want
0: to
1: go.
0: Oh, all right, then. Well, hey, I ain't going to get your head buzzed. Let me get off this radio. 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
0: You better know it. All requests out on the way. 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Plus, baby, going to bust down the rumor report. T.I. walking back what he said about the verses. Moneybagg Yo getting sued for $100 million. Y'all keep it like it's K104.

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2: Hey, Dallas, it's Dee Dee in the morning talking with my dentist, Dr. Phil Harrison. You know what, Dr. Harrison, you just said something to me, and it was the most realest thing any owner, manager, leader would ever say.
3: Yeah.
2: You said that there could be people that have come to Mint Dentistry, and they may not have had the experience they expected.
3: Right, and I think they're going to have it now.
2: Mm-hmm.
3: And I didn't realize how on autopilot things were.
2: Hmm.
3: And I can give a for example. And it's embarrassing. And as a business owner, you kind of have to own it. But when people were calling Mint, and especially people that wanted our orthodontic services, they couldn't get through, which is a blessing on one hand. Like, oh, we're so busy, you can't get in. But it's horrible as a business owner to think that people couldn't get through.
2: Right.
3: And I also feel like we just needed to upgrade everything.
2: Mm-hmm.
3: I just feel like I got complacent and I wasn't upgrading like I am now. And now I'm like full time. Like, how do we get better every single place?
2: Mm-hmm.
3: From how the office smells, to how the office feels, to how the office sounds, to how everybody's dressed, to the doctors that we recruit, and every aspect of it. And I want to invite you out. Come get your free teeth whitening. It's going to spoil you. You will never go anywhere else. Don't be crazy. Come enjoy it. You will not regret it. 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
2: There it is.

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1: And here we go. 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
0: See her light up the night in the sea. She calls me.
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21: 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Turn me up. The summer fun tour's in full effect, man. We was out here in Mesquite at 1501 South Beltline, baby, at Bouquet Seafood and Smack, baby. And it went ham. It went live. And I can't wait till next week. We gonna be in Agtown, baby. MJ House of Smoke, 4261 West Green Oak. And, man, I can't wait to see everybody out there. We moving the party to Agtown, baby. Keep it on, K104. You riding with Slim Thousand.
20: I heard what you said through the grapevine. 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Time crossing these state lines. 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

grapevine. 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

0: That's the homie Don Tolliver, E85, K104, DFW, Silverman R&B, You Inside the Bay Bay Show. All right, it is time for me to bust it down. Hey, I don't make the news, people, but I'm going to report it.
1: I got the juice, the rumor report. I got the juice.
2: Ooh, messy.
0: All right, dear Heavenly Father, here I am on one bending knee with one eye open because I don't trust not a Mimi Tata, and I keep my thigh right here just in case I got to make the scene look like 4th of July. I'm going to scream holiday and let it rip. All right, messy people run to the front. Real people ease to the back because this is bigger than you. This is bigger than Nino Brown. All right, Moneybagg Yo getting sued for $100 million. I said, damn, who is suing Bread Game for all they damn bread? Moneybagg Yo got $100 million like that? Well, she ain't just suing Moneybagg Yo. She's suing Roc Nation 2 and Bread Game. Now, the lady is Miss Sherry Jackson Floyd. Now, she is the former manager of Moneybagg Yo. She says she put up all of their money. Say she spent millions of dollars to get Moneybagg Yo to become a bigger artist. I ain't Sherry. I've been around bagging them. I ain't seen nobody but Lil Larry in them. Well, you know what? You might have been a solid partner. I'm going to keep my nose on my face and ask your business before my name get into the damn lawsuit. Now, they say when you ran up on Moneybagg Yo was getting $2,500 a show. You spent all that money, got Moneybagg Yo up there, and you said Moneybagg said in a contract that he was going to give you a third of all brand revenue. However, these benefits were never anything. They were overlooked, yes, sir. And you ain't received a me thought that. Then they say, Moneybagg say he promised you he was going to make weekly payments and give you a Mercedes-Benz G-Wagon. You don't want a damn G-Wagon. You want a third of that bankroll. I know what it is now. I ain't got a dog in the fight, and you see it. If it wasn't for your damn efforts, Moneybagg Yo would not be the artist that he is today. And then you say you have them earned up to $3 million off the gate. So I don't know what Moneybagg is, and I'm still waiting on my dog to respond. But hey, seeing me like y'all got to get things together over there. A family that prays together stays together. All right, kicking the can on down the street. Sexy Red is suing her former security guard over $500,000. Say that it was a robbery that went down at her mother's birthday retreat. Now, I don't know what went on over there, but it seems to me that this is a countersuit. Now, the security guard say he was suing you for $80,000 that you didn't pay him between 2023 and 2024. Now, they say you said that he was going to make $180,000 per year. By December of 2024, he had only received $204,000. That means he got a swinging $80,000 out there now. The security guard say this is when you thought to become clever and say that y'all was missing over $500,000 in damn bags and purses and jewelry over there because you put him in charge of the building that y'all was doing the little event at, and he was the last one to leave. Then you thought, well, somebody, you know, thought to go back in there and get some bags, then you can counter some. Now, y'all slicking in fish grease out there. Now, the security guard is pointing and say, ain't it funny how I'm suing her for $80,000 and then she gonna all of a sudden come up with blaming me for missing jewelry and some damn purses? All right, wherever that smoke, that's fine. I'm gonna keep my nose on my face and out y'all business. Let the public decide. All right, T.I. is not walking back what he said about the versus battle because it was just all good a week ago. But then one of the big wigs, because you know Swizz Beatz and Timbaland, they the ones who put it on, but they ain't the ones who created it. But they are the front runners that's organizing everything right now. And T.I., he said, hey, man, that was just what I was saying. Because I was in my family.
3: That wasn't my intention. First of all, I was drinking. So I guess my points weren't made clear as I thought that they were. I was speaking on my experience that I had considering the participation in Versus. The question that was asked, had I made another list of people who I could, and I'm like, nah, I don't want to engage in that because my experience just going back and forth bickering with people for the public's entertainment, and that's not something that I want to engage in. I just got the phone with Swizz and I talked to Timbaland earlier, and it ain't never my intention and never my, you know, I ain't on that. Like, you know, trying to speak ill of my friends and the people that I respect.
0: See, I got what T.I. was trying to say. T.I. really saying he got bigger fish fry. He ain't going back over there, man, let y'all trick him out of his bag, but he almost said he was going to come off the porch behind his damn family. The whole damn family went into the booth. All right, and we ain't even talk about Big Tigger because he's a friend of the family, and I'm gonna keep my nose on my face and I his business. It's K104, the big station.
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0: 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Somebody tell them people Mr. Hem is here. 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Mr. Hem is here. Whoa, whoa, whoa, whoa, whoa, whoa. Mr. Hem.
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0: It depends. Number four was Big X the Plug, 2 a.m. Number five was Chris Brown. Obvious. It's obvious we're in the middle of the countdown. The top two songs are on the way and your chance to go see Kalani live in concert. But since we're in the middle of the countdown, let me hit y'all with a 5 o'clock funny while you're jamming on the J-O-B or you're in your car headed to the house. It ain't funny to everybody, but it's funny as hell to a whole lot of bodies.
1: What do you mean funny? 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How am I funny? 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I'm here to f***ing amuse you.
0: All right, ladies and gentlemen, time for the 5 o'clock funny where we highlight scammers, rammers, carjackers, criminals, people who end up on the wrong side of the LAW. You can run from the LAW, but you can't run from the LAWD because he's the one who sits high and looks low on you little bitty sinners. And today, we are looking low on 85-year-old Mr. Bosworth. Yeah, Mr. Bosworth, the police said they had to arrest you for hitting 110 miles an hour in a street race against a damn Corvette. Now, I don't want to tell y'all what kind of car Mr. Bosworth was driving. He was driving a Nissan 350Z convertible racing a red Corvette. Yes, sir. In a 45 miles per hour zone. Yes, sir. Now, guess what? Police clock you, sir, and they got the body cam footage. Now, they showed the police officer approaching you, Mr. Bosworth, and you told the police officer you was just simply out driving your favorite car. You know what I'm saying? And the other car swerved on you, which caused you to speed up. Speed up to 110 and 45 miles an hour zone, Mr. Bosworth? For real? Oh, yeah. Now, they didn't get the car back, but they got you. Then you told the man you don't want no problem, you don't want no smoke, you just want to go home. The police said, let me update you on the state speeding law. Sir, you was going over 110. We're going to have to run you on it. He said, I was a street racer. Now, I believe you, Mr. 85-year-old Bosworth, but guess what? The police didn't. And then he had a little sense of humor, his damn self. The officer say, you might not call it street racing. You might call it highway racing, but you was on the street. And then he ordered you out the car. Gave you them platinum handcuffs to put around your wrist. Mr. Bosworth, when you get up there, Lulu, Micah Unit, Robinson Unit, Beto, Seagaville, wherever you land at, to all my homies in the pen, keep your head up. Good Lord, say the same. You're going to see the streets again.

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0: Cock Flex, what number one is?
1: You know he from the D? 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Hey. We going crazy.

0: Winner, winner, winner, winner, winner. Who is this?
1: Vanessa.
0: What's up, Vanessa? You called number 10, baby. I've got some Kalani tickets in my hands. You got to give me all the songs inside the 5 o'clock flex. Well, nah, I ain't going to make it work. Give me song number 5.
1: Chris Brown, Obvious.
0: It was Obvious, baby. You had the song, okay? I know you had the rest of the songs, too, but I'm going to grab your info, and I'm going to give you a little bit because you're going to see Kalani live in concert. Now, who you going to bring with you?
1: My daughter.
0: Okay, your daughter. Well, let's get it. What's y'all favorite radio station, boo-boo?
1: K-105.
0: If you slide with baby, buckle up for me. Hunk one time because you love Jesus. I keep texting while driving. You ready to meet him early? It's time for the traffic zone. 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Everybody get home safe. And if you get into a bad crash, you already know. Call 800-BAD-CRASH. Tell them Bebe sent you.

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4: 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And lo and behold, in this particular case, that trucking company had a bad habit of hiring people without the proper training, proper license, and we were able

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4: What you gonna do if that dog chase you? 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What you gonna do if that dog bites you? It's okay to be scared of the dog. They say if you ever see him, do not pet him. Do not run. He is not friendly. That's

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0: That's the homie Gunner with Burner Boy, K104 DFW, Sip Hop and R&B, you inside the Bay Bay Show. Round two of the Rumor Report. Are you ready? All right. Hey, always remember, I don't make the news, but I'm going to report it.
1: I got the juice.
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3: Ooh, messy.

nothing to do with y'all. This is bigger than Nino Brown. All right, here we go again. Moneybagg Yo getting sued for $100 million. I said, damn, who is suing Bread Game for all they damn bread? Moneybagg Yo got $100 million like that? Well, she ain't just suing Moneybagg Yo. She's suing Roc Nation 2 and Bread Game. Now, the lady is Miss Sherry Jackson Floyd. Now, she is the former manager of Moneybagg Yo. She says she put up all of their money. And she spent millions of dollars to get Moneybagg Yo to become a bigger artist. Now, I ain't sure, right? I've been around bagging them. I ain't seen nobody but Lil Larry in them. I ain't. Well, you know what? You might have been a solid partner. I'm going to keep my nose on my face and ask your business before my name get into the damn lawsuit. Now, they say when you ran up on Moneybagg Yo was getting $2,500 a show. You spent all that money, got Moneybagg Yo up there, and he said Moneybagg said in a contract that he was going to give you a third of all brand revenue. However, these benefits never anything. They were overlooked. Yes, sir. And you ain't received a dot. Then they say, Moneybagg say he promised you he was going to make weekly payments and give you a Mercedes-Benz G-Wagon. You don't want a damn G-Wagon. You want a third of that bankroll. I know what it is now. I ain't got a dog in the fight, and you

time, but hey, seem to me like y'all got to get things together over there. A family that prays together stays together. All right, King of the Canton down the street. Sexy Red is suing her former security guard over $500,000. I say that it was a robbery that went down at her mother's birthday retreat. Now, I don't know what went on over there, but it seems to me that this is a countersuit. Now, the security guard say he was suing you for $80,000 that you didn't pay him between 2023 and 2024. Now, they say you said that he was going to make $180,000 per year. By December of 2024, he had only received $204,000. That means he got a swing of $80,000 out there now. The security guard say this is when you thought to become clever and say that y'all was missing over $500,000 in damn bags and purses and jewelry over there because you put him in charge of the building that y'all was doing a little event at, and he was the last one to leave. Then you thought, well, somebody, you know, thought to go back in there and get some bags then. You can count us on. Y'all slicker than fish grease out there. Now, the security guard is pointing and say, ain't it funny how I'm suing her for $80,000 and then she gonna all of a sudden come up with blaming me for missing jury and some

0: week ago. But then one of the big wigs, because you know Swizz Beatz and Timbaland, they the ones who put it on, but they ain't the ones who created it. But they are the front runners that's organizing everything right now. And T.I., he said, hey man, that was just what I was saying because I was in my feelings.
1: That wasn't my intention. First of all, I was drinking. So I guess my points weren't made clear as I thought that they were. I was speaking on my experience that I had considering the participation in Versus. The question that was asked, had I made another list of people who I could, and I'm like, nah, I don't want to engage in that because my experience just going back and forth bickering with people for the public's entertainment, and that's not something that I want to engage in. I just got the phone with Swizz and I talked to Timbaland earlier, and it ain't never my intention and never my, you know, I ain't on that. Like, you know, trying to speak ill of my friends and the people that I respect.
0: See, I got what T.I. was trying to say. T.I. really saying he got bigger fish fry. He ain't going back over there, man, let y'all trick him out of his bag. But he almost said he was gonna come off the porch behind his damn family. The whole damn family went to the booth. All right, and we ain't even talk about Big Tigger because he a friend of the family, and I'm gonna keep my nose on my face and not his business. It's K-14, the big station.
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0: Dub, this the big homie Bay Bay, the big fish from K104. 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
0: 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You already know.

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1: Yeah. Yeah, yeah. Oh, yeah, yeah. 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It's just matching up to my aesthetics, but you know what I'm saying? Motherfuckers don't need to be appreciating it. It's cool.

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Hey, are you drunk, huh? Libby. Y'all keep it like it's K104, the big station. Come on now.

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0: Catch Birdman and his Cash Money Millionaire, Shannon and Diamonds. 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